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0: Sauber there, Homewrecker and Noah Kahan. The Great Divide. Didn't know if you watched that game. I guess it was the NBA Game 4 on Wednesday night. Taylor Swift, Jerry Seinfeld, Larry David. There were all kinds of celebrities there. They say that may have broken the curse. Taylor dancing and getting all excited may have done that. So Knicks are 3-1, and they go and they play San Antonio on Saturday to continue the series. I've got Sweetie, I've got Sabrina Carpenter, and Pitbull Little John coming up.
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4: 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Another one.

0: Foggy, you don't drink, right? You still order cocktails?
1: No, I can't actually, no.
0: If you, back when you would drink every once in a while, what would you drink? What would you order?
1: I started drinking Red Bull and vodka, which I know is not the best thing for you, but.
0: No, it's not. I will tell you this, I was reading a recent survey. They surveyed, bartenders and asked them to sort of identify the type of person that would order a type of drink. They said vodka, Red Bull drinkers usually are on some kind of drug. But on the bright side, they tip well because they're too drunk to care about getting change.
2: There you go.
0: What do you usually order at the bar, Danielle?
2: It's very fruity. It's either a Malibu with pineapple or a Malibu Bay Breeze or a Pina Colada or a Strawberry Daiquiri. I'm very fruity.
0: Yeah. Fruity frozen drinks, typically new drinkers. You don't drink a lot.
2: Yeah, I don't drink a lot. That is true.
0: What about you, Gandhi?
3: I do whiskey on the rocks.
0: Whiskey. Mm-hmm. I don't see whiskey in here. I do see tequila shots. They say, bartenders say, tequila shots, it says, I don't have to work tomorrow. I'm just margaritas. They say the stereotypes are these. If you order a margarita, they're usually old ladies that want to party. They start with margaritas. A vodka martini, my cocktail of choice. The fancy drunks. We're fancy drunks.
2: Okay.
0: If you order an IPA, IPA drinkers are bearded dads who want to ask 15 questions and try 15 samples.
2: Okay.
0: When's the last time you had a Long Island iced tea?
1: I was just going to ask you, what's a Long Island iced tea say?
0: They say Long Island iced teas rarely get tips and are almost always asked to make it strong. It's nearly an entire cup of liquor, by the way.
2: Seriously.
0: How am I supposed to make it stronger? Long Island iced tea, it's let's get effed up fast.
2: Oh, my gosh. That was the thing that got my brother wasted this one New Year's Eve when we were in a hotel.
0: Right.
2: And the fire alarm went off in the middle of the night. And my brother was so drunk, he's like, where are my pants? I can't find my pants. He had his pants on already.
0: Yeah, Long Island iced tea does that to you. Chardonnay. The bartenders say people who order Chardonnays are high-maintenance, middle-aged divorcees with two kids in private school, possibly on the prowl for a rich single guy.
2: Okay.
0: Chardonnay drinkers. Let's see. Old fashioned. See, I like old fashions in Manhattan, stuff like that. Old fashioned, either someone who knows their booze really well or not at all, and they want to look sophisticated. If you order a cosmopolitan, this person is usually a pain in the ass. If someone orders a Jack and Coke, they'll usually be fighting someone within the next few hours.
3: Oh, that used to be my go-to. I could see that.
0: Right. And if you order a Pinot Grigio, these people have no personality whatsoever.
4: Oh, wow.
0: So, yeah, bartenders, they size you up. You know, I guess if you've served enough drinks to enough different people, you kind of can figure out a person's personality type sometimes.
3: Yeah. I used to bartend, and when people would order a mojito on a busy night, I'd be like, you high maintenance, not caring about anyone else, butthole. That's how you feel about a mojito.
0: Well, I know. If you have them, you should bake them. Shouldn't you?
3: No. You should, sure, but when there are like 30 drinks coming at you and you have to start making that one, it's a long process.
0: Right. And also, I know a lot of bartenders, if you order gin, gin drinkers are just out of their minds.
3: Yeah, I think that's
2: wow.
0: You're nuts. What's scary?
4: I feel like I've moved on from vodka sodas and now I'm trying to do sipping tequilas on the rocks. The problem is you got to go really slow or the night gets really expensive really fast.
0: Yes, it's true.
2: So.
5: Did you have a
2: really
5: tequila
2: fast.
5: On the rocks when you were looking for a place to go brunch this past weekend?
6: They didn't have Classe Azul at the place I was going to.
0: Scary. Scary's big first world problem.
5: There are lines 2 hours long at the brunchery.
0: It was ghastly. I couldn't
1: eat. I was about to say, don't forget, it was ghastly.
5: It was ghastly.
6: What do you mean you don't have foie gras?
0: Oh, God. Scary.
5: You wouldn't believe the awful weekend we had. We couldn't get into brunch.
4: It was a real problem. It still existed, even though it's first world.
0: Yeah. Line 20 is Jared. Let's go talk to Jared, see what he's up to.
3: World.
0: Okay, I'm not a bartender, but I can probably size you up. What do you order when you go to the bar?
7: I order Negronis, and everybody says I'm a 20-something hipster.
0: Yeah, you're very hipster. Negronis, either you love Italian culture, like as in Italy, or you're a hipster. That's okay.
7: I just like the high alcohol content.
2: Oh, there you go.
0: Do Negronis really have high alcohol content?
3: I don't even know what it is.
7: Oh, yeah.
1: I don't either.
7: It's made gin, with bitters. Sweet vermouth, and Campari.
0: Yeah, with Campari, bitters in there. Yeah. Okay, I'm going to order one right now. Oh, it has gin in it. That means you're a little out of your mind. You know? Your gin drinkers are usually way out there.
8: Don't answer the phone, Elvis Duran. The Elvis Duran phone tap.
9: I think Garrett has it today?
10: Yes.
9: All right, Garrett, what is your phone tap all about?
10: So Jackie wanted us to play a phone tap on her parents, Marie and Anthony. Now, Mom and Dad are on a little mini vacation, but are having a graduation party this weekend for their daughter, Jackie, since she's graduating high school. So Anthony scheduled for his pool to be cleaned, so everything's nice at the house when people come over for the party, right? So Jackie's going to start the call to Dad, then I'm going to be the guy cleaning the pool.
9: So you're the pool boy?
10: Yes, I'm the pool boy.
9: Here we go. Here's Garrett's phone tap.
11: Hello?
12: Hey, Mom.
11: What's up?
12: You guys are going to clean the pool today, right?
11: They should be there soon.
12: I just woke up, but they're draining the pool right now. Are they supposed to do that?
11: No, they're supposed to clean it. What's happening?
12: Well, they're putting all the water, like, they're taking it out, and it's like going into the street.
11: No.
12: It's like running down our hill
11: now. Anthony, they're draining the pool.
13: What do you mean draining the pool? What are you calling?
11: Jack's on the phone. They're at the house, and they're draining the pool. What do you want me to do?
13: Give me Jackie. What's going on, Jackie?
12: They came over to clean the pool, but they're draining it. It's like literally
13: draining
12: all the water.
13: When did they drain the pool? What's going on? What do we need draining it?
12: I don't know. I woke up and all the pools, the water's in the street.
13: Who is draining the pool?
12: Whoever you hired for this.
13: Get the guy on the phone.
11: Excuse me? Because my dad, there seems to be an issue.
9: All right. Hello, who's this?
13: This is Anthony. Who are you?
9: Anthony, hi. This is Devin. I work with Bill.
13: Okay, so you work with Bill. So what's going on with what I'm hearing with the draining of the pool? What are you doing?
9: Yeah, no, you wanted the pool drained and the liner set.
13: No. I don't want the pool drained. We're celebrating my daughter's graduation.
9: Having
13: a party.
9: Right.
13: So Bill never drinks the pool.
9: Lucky for you, like when I got here, there was a little issue on the liner, so I want to take a look at it, and we'll get the pool back up and running in about a week or so.
13: No, a week or so. That's too late. I don't have time for this. I never asked for the pool to be drained.
9: Trust me on this. All right, we'll get it all fixed. We'll send you the bill. All it will be good. And
13: get the hell out of here! What are you sending me the bill? I didn't order this.
9: But I found a problem.
13: Get me Bill. Where is Bill? That's the guy I deal with. I don't know you. Get out of my house.
9: Well, I'm not in your house. I'm outside your house. Lovely house, by the way. I love what you did with the mulch. Bill is on vacation.
13: Son of a bitch! Get the hell out of my house! Get out!
9: Bill is on vacation right now, so...
13: Call him! Get Bill on the phone right now! Marie, you go to the spot. I can't go with you right now.
9: Go figure. Straight to voicemail. He's on vacation.
13: I'm on vacation too, you... Get me the bill right now!
9: It sounds like you could use the spa, okay? Why don't you head to the spa? I will fix the liner.
13: Son of a bitch. I never requested this piece of but I'm gonna break your neck! And Bill, I'm gonna freaking punch his face off bringing you in there! Get the out of my house!
9: Yeah, just talk to your dad. Gonna finish up the pool here. You have cash you can pay?
12: Yeah, that's fine. That works. I think I know where he keeps it.
13: No, you're not handing over cash to the pool.
12: Well, you just told him to finish the job, so I said I'd
13: pay him. I didn't tell him to finish the job, Jackie. You're not giving over any check.
12: Can I just use your credit card? I'll use the Amex to pay them.
13: What's the matter with you? You're not paying the guy. I didn't hire this guy to do this. Get out of the house. Call the police. Now.
9: Hey, Anthony. My name's actually Garrett from Elvis Duran in the Morning Show, and you just got phone tapped by your daughter.
13: What?
12: What? I got you, Dad.
13: Oh, my God. Very funny. You give me a heart attack like this?
9: Hey, Anthony.
13: You've done enough. Shut up.
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That is Tate McRae. Before that, Taylor Swift. They got to hang out this week. They were all spotted at a venue in New York celebrating the win for the Knicks. There were so many celebrities there. They were all wearing like the same matching shirt. I don't know how they planned that exactly, but Taylor Swift. Now for

0: 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The artist is Armani White.
1: 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Talk big t-shirt, Billie Eilish. 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